0: And sees multicultural and public examine itself and stakes in hand.
1: Yeah, 5 6 great instruments in the contract. And the rest of the scan the not the We have fucking stuff as we have organized the Jewish religion, as we have organized the Jewish And what should be done?
0: Examine itself and take your hand.
1: We have 5 6 million French machines. And what should be done? It should be done.
0: I have to examine itself and take second.

0: tribute miles, it sentences them to excel wealth, and the state to take hand.
1: Now 5 to 6 minutes, French must be
0: in. And it's takes of.
1: We have
0: a state to take it in.
1: French Muslims, and what should be done, as we have already.